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worldwide to infinity. 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We gon' drink drinks and take shots until we fall out like the roof on fire. 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

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Play Xbox, drink Typhoon. 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
1: 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The people have come for hear real tune.

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Every 10 minutes past, she take a shit, I'm sick tonight. Tour time, we ain't on a sprinter, it's a different flight. Different nights, spinning with my

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From zeros to heroes, Evo Knievels, selling my dope on the east side and the Lidos. 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I get away with the shit. Which way did he go? Nobody talking, so I'm moving like a caterpillar. For the pictures they throw, bring a batter with you. See, it's cutthroat in these streets. You better get the picture or some real gangbang gon' get with you. When you enter the set, men of respect will check you at the end of your net. So enter your net, your internet prankster.